but I could not see. And I don't wonder, as a wave of sun, was a haunt of the heart.

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1: 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What did you expect to find? What did you expect to
2: 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Who's gonna be our future?
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4: 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All I have to find is the lock.
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Pray tomorrow gets me higher.

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0: 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I said, brother, if you go to the sun, you're going to burn it up. He said, no, when I go to the sun, I'm going to go at night. I said, yeah, right.
1: Δεν θα καούμε γιατί θα βγούμε τη νύχτα και θα έχουμε στο πλευρό μας τον Roy Ayers αλλά και την Erica Badu που χαμογελάει ξέγνιαστα στο τραγούδι Everybody Loves the Sunshine.
2: I want you to tell them I don't...

this world that we have loved, and in loving so deeply we abused, like a mother abused by her own child. Space will be my home. Space will be my home. They say it was another ship that brought us here, that we were seeded

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In this chemical rainforest. 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

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And as we do, we promise not to make the same mistakes again.

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Show me a map of these constellations. Of Sirius moons and the stars aligning. Show me the fertile springs. Let me build my house on stilts of chrome, overlooking the valley of gold. 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Space will be my home.

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And we come from a future when we have learned to warp the fabric of time and space. My lunar love, take my hand. Soon we will.